0: pleasures.
1: I think it's scary, less than intimidating. I think it's scary because, like, I'm always, like, quite a strong, I don't need shit from nobody, hyper-independent type person. But, like, I just don't feel like I can operate that forever.
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I want to go and do. 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
1: This is a game. Whatever I play to you, you play back to me. Back to me. You play back to me.

Dex and a generator were to this wee hidden beach up in the Nile Sky. Deep down, we know we might need to escape one day. Let's just escape with music.

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1: I wanna stay.
0: It was our peace, this place. And as you say, like, without music, like.

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1: This shit is regular, man. 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

0: 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Climb in to the spaces. Understand what I mean?
1: Der Abend mit Flux FM.